0: Túnel 57, lo más parecido a un programa de radio.
1: Hello, welcome to the Dawn, playground for the new power generation. There are over 500 experiences to choose from. Here's a sample.
2: Yeah, niggas want an intro, huh? It's who banging, nigga? We don't need no motherfucking introduction.
3: Un, dos, un.

talking to you, you and you too. 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Those of you who go out and stay out all night and have the next day, expect us to be home when you get there. But let me tell you something, the sisters are not going for that no more. Because we realize two things, that you aren't doing anything.

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She laughed and said, you're so funny. I said, yeah. 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

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They'll tear your insides out. Everybody hates a tourist, especially one who thinks it's all such a laugh.

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You've been fantastic. Thank you very much for listening to us. We are home. I might just be able to introduce you to the members of the band. On violin and guitar and vocals, Emma Smith. On four strings of incredible bass, it's Mr. Andrew McKinney. The rhythmic powerhouse is none other than Mr. Nick Banks. Up on the top tier, simply the Betts, Adam Betts. Assisted by Mr. Jason Buckle. The classical music powerhouse known as Richard Jones. Guitar player extraordinaire, Mr. Mark Webber. Queen of the keyboards and synthesizer is Candida Doyle. My name's Jarvis, and I've got one more thing to say to you.

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1: 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WhatsApp 22 52 40 28 69.
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3: The initiative, presented through a partnership between NH International Caribbean Limited, the Ministry of Education and Republic Bank, EC Limited, invited young people to answer a thought-provoking question through art: what does justice look like to you? The ceremony brought together government officials, educators, project representatives, banking executives, students, and proud family members to celebrate the artistic achievements of the nation's youth. Attendees were given an overview of the competition and introduced to the 7 finalists, whose artwork explored themes of equality, fairness, protection, and social harmony.
4: 21 young artists accepted that challenge and submitted works that demonstrated remarkable imagination, thoughtfulness, and skill. The first round of judging was conducted independently by a distinguished panel comprising Dr. Delthia Natrum, who's an education officer at TVET, with Ministry of Education, Ms. Malika Melius of Republic Bank, and Ms. Charlotte Elias of NH International Caribbean Limited. Using a rubric which placed the greatest emphasis on thematic relevance, followed by creativity and originality, artistic skill and technique, and overall impact, the judges carefully reviewed every entry.
3: Remarks were also delivered by representatives of Republic Bank and the government of St. Lucia.
5: I know a lot of you have put a lot of work into the art pieces that we acknowledge today, and most of you may have done it because you are looking forward to the prizes, and they are quite beautiful prizes, I must say. And you maybe want me to stop talking so that you could get your prize right now, but it's going to go a long way beyond the prize that you received today.
6: What you have done goes beyond creating beautiful art. You have paused long enough to think about something that every society must think about from time to time. What kind of country do we want to be? What values do we want to hold as a people? And what justice really means?
3: The challenge captured the attention of the public, generating nearly 2,000 votes online and sparking meaningful conversations about justice beyond the classroom. Organizers say the overwhelming response to the challenge demonstrates the importance of providing platforms for young people to express their views and contribute to national conversations through art.
7: At NH International, we believe that a building tells a story about the people who built it and the society it's built for. The Hall of Justice is not just a structure, it is a statement. It's a statement about what St. Lucia values: fairness, accountability, the dignity of every citizen under the law.
3: Among the standout entries in the popular vote category, Makina Edward of Sufre Comprehensive Secondary School secured first place with Justice in Balance, earning 704 votes. Akili Arthur of Patricia D. James Secondary School placed second with Shelter and Justice for All, receiving 567 votes, while Kami St. Rose of St. Joseph's Convent claimed third place with Justice and Equality for All, earning 364 votes. The ceremony concluded with the official revealing of the mounted exhibitions around the Hall of Justice, allowing guests to view the collection of students' artwork that transformed complex ideas of justice into compelling visual stories. For the DBS News World, I am Amanda King.
8: WhatsApp 2252 414138.

my mama, she got it sticking in the cameraman. And we could have some. And he's up there. What's that? Hawaiian noises. He's banging on the bundles like.

0: manager not make any money.
1: Yeah, okay,
0: make any. I'm not fit give money. You give you money, madam.
1: You go report me the figure. You go report me the crazy man.
0: Let me get out there. Please see me.
2: What did they have?
0: What be you call tell me about Super Tech?
2: Yes, nah, Super Tech where they number one Federal Road, opposite to Colo Grammar School. Now they do solar, nah.
0: Okay. Mm-hmm. I come here for lunch. The last time you called me, not be here for
2: yes, nah,
0: you.
2: Yes,
0: now. Don't be a banana. We call it ask me, say, what they do for
2: yes.
0: I say, light, not the house. Mm-hmm. Even the generator, no, it's too much.
2: Yes.
0: Now you call say Super Tech.
2: Yes.
0: That's me covered.
2: Mm-hmm.
0: Now I contact them, okay? As I contact Super Tech, now they call my house. My sister. As they match my solar, then he go egwana. He they use 5 fridge for house.
2: As you they talk as so,
0: 7 AC. And if I call my friends now, I'm going to plug their fridge for my house.
2: Our area, now my house, therefore they plug all their chests.
0: Oh,
2: so Super Tech do solar for us. We not they go anywhere again.
0: Nah, this was me. Say make I still stay too much for this hotel. Are they crazy?
2: Not understand.
0: Now only one day I don't say, oh,
2: they met.
0: But I'm not a big hotel.
2: I don't understand.
0: Now what can they work?
2: Oh, they give the money. Don't worry anything.
0: Where you go now?
2: You
0: go beat you. You
2: give the money. Oh, you are playing.
0: I want to pay money. Make my director first confess.
2: Call her.
0: Call her.
2: If you want to. CBC Wahala. Let me
0: get hotel. See, I need to get sense. If you get sense,
2: you can give your guard updates.
0: Tell me, say, I want to give you updates. In a hotel, what did they take like?
2: I'm not sorry.
0: Tech. You see,
2: 1.8 kVA.
3: WhatsApp 2252-414138. Es la hora 13:59. Temperatura 10 grados. Humedad 63%.